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I'm still fighting with my urges. 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
1: Lauren Wallace is a 17-year-old singer-songwriter from Dublin with influences like Gracie Abrams and Olivia Rodrigo. Her new single is Mr. Saving Grace.

0: It's Wednesday. It's Khaki Kid and Kojak. It's called Rude on Beat Breakfast. Hello, my beautiful early morning clubbers. Your chance to play Beat the Bomb after 8 o'clock with the Pembroke in Kilkenny. There's some very nice prizes, including that overall overnight stay. In a suite with breakfast, I'm just saying, your chance to play after 8 o'clock. Make sure you're with us for that on Beat the Bomb. On the way, Killian's here. That is what we were gifted with this week. And up next, it's Ella Langley and Choosing Texas. There we are.
1: Let's go!
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4: With McDonald's. Frank's and Mackie's breakfast is now served until 11 a.m.

0: make some black magic on Wednesday's Beat Breakfast. Perry says she's well up for getting back together with him. Did you see that the other day?
1: There's a reunion happening. Yeah.
0: But no, they're not. She just was doing an interview with him. Was she doing an interview with Grazia or some magazine? Yeah. And she said, I love the girls. Now, I don't know, would Jessie go back? Do you know what I mean?
1: She's twins now.
0: Are they all friends?
1: Babies.
0: Oh, yeah, they haven't been very well, I think. Yeah.
1: No, there was complications there anyway, but, she'd have a busy time anyway with two kids.
0: No, but I just wonder, would they all get back together?
1: That was kind of like One Direction when Zayn left.
0: Jessie left like about a year or two before.
1: Yeah, but then they broke up fairly soon after. It wasn't like One Direction where they went on a bit of a run and then.
0: Yeah, I don't know. I just wonder if they were to get back together, it'd feel weird if they didn't. I hope they can all reunite.
1: They could do a Pussycat Dolls and just have like two of them come back.
0: I don't know how that's gone though.
1: I know.
0: Because I don't think they cancelled some of the dates.
1: Exactly.
0: Yeah,
1: they got pressed in the press tour in the US. They asked them that.
0: What?
1: And they all, like, why didn't you bring back these people?
0: Oh, the other members.
1: And Nicole Scherzinger was like,
0: because there's only three of them.
1: It's all about love, this band. It's always been about love. And she's just completely like a politician vibe.
0: Didn't answer the question. Right, it's Wednesday. It is time for Movie Madness. And you know how this works. It is a clip from a well-known movie. All you've got to do is tell us what the movie is. And I'd like to apologise. Beautiful early morning clubbers. I didn't pick a winner yesterday, so I have to pick two today. One from yesterday and one for today. Here's your movie, Killian. Are you ready?
1: I'm ready.
2: I got it now.
3: So where'd you learn to be a dancer?
2: Well, this guy came into this luncheonette one day and, you know, we were all sitting around doing nothing. And he said that Arthur Murray was given a test for instructors. So if you passed, he'd teach you all these different kinds of dances, show you how to break them down, how to teach them, you know.
1: What?
0: Like your face when you don't know something is very different to Niall's face.
1: I do know this.
0: But when Niall doesn't know it, he just like shakes his head. No, look, I'm not a clue. Never seen it.
1: I have an idea.
0: Don't say it. That's the whole point of the game.
1: Okay.
0: I will just give you a little teaser and say it is one of my favourite movies of all time. 085 1029 103. Beautiful early morning clubbers. What is it?

0: Hey, wrapping up Wednesday's Beat Breakfast. If you missed any of the show today, the only bit that you need to know is that Killian had some nose and ear hair plucked and it is now live on Instagram. There you go. Oh, have a good day.
1: You can all watch me scream in pain. That's it, done for another day. But I'm going home now to pack while I have to work.
0: No, before you go, give us your Chinese takeaway order.
1: Oh yeah, Coke Zero, Diet Coke, Club Orange, curry sauce, garlic dip, ketchup, tomato sauce.

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1: With McDonald's and Frank's Red Hot. 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Now with a fiery twist.
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0: Scattered showers today, some heavy and potentially thundery. Highest temperatures of 13 to 16 degrees. I'm Dana, more in an hour.
4: Hey, what's going on? Welcome to Wednesday's Bring the Beat. It's Chris in for Killian on the show. Rima, Selena Gomez, Teddy Swims, all on the way on the Hit Mix after Calvin and Jazzy Satisfy a Beat.

0: Andrea Sky's Silent Treatment on Beat 102 103 Wednesday afternoon on Bring the Beat. 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Some Chapel Rowan in there as well. And Olivia Rodrigo's Drop Dead is on the way next.
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18: At one, I'm Arthur. A man who murdered his pregnant girlfriend in the north has been sentenced to life in prison. 36-year-old Stephen McCullough has been told he'll spend at least 31 years in jail. He staged a fake YouTube gaming live stream to provide an alibi while he killed the 32-year-old Natalie McNally in Lurgan, County Armagh in 2022. The judge told him it was difficult to find words to describe the appearance of his crime. Catherine Kearns is from the Public Prosecution Service.
19: Today, the man who murdered Natalie has been held accountable for this calculated and brutal crime. A crime for which he has shown absolutely no remorse.
18: The European Commission describes proposed new US tariffs on imported goods from the EU as unjustified. It's after the United States said they will impose 10 to 12.5% tariffs on dozens of countries over concerns they aren't doing enough to tackle forced labour. In a statement this morning, the EU Commission says the deal is a deal and Europe is on track to implement the agreement reached on trade last summer. Daniel McConnell, an editor of the Business Post, outlines what countries would be impacted.
20: There's a 10% tariff being applied to imports from Canada, Mexico, all European countries, including Ireland, Taiwan and the United Kingdom. There's a 12.5% levy on countries including China, India, Japan, South Korea, Brazil and Switzerland. So this is Donald Trump's very clear attempt to say, I'm not backing down from this protectionist kind of policy that I'm very keen on.
18: A dog reported stolen from a home in Waterford has been reunited with his owners. Pascal was taken from a house during a burglary in Portlaoise last Thursday evening. An appeal to find the brown and white Springer Spaniel was shared far and wide, and Pascal is now back with his family. Ballymahan Vocational School in County Longford is among those

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0: machine.
1: Yeah, 306 grand on the line on the Summer Cash Machine. It has got to go on Friday. 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Answer within five rings, tell us the prize amount, and the cash is yours. The cash machine will randomly pick one entry after three this Friday, June 5th. And it could be you that we're calling. €306,000. 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Beat.

0: can on Beat and the Great Divide at 20 past 2 Wednesday afternoon. Jason checked in there a while ago on WhatsApp during the hit mix. Any chance you get me on LaRue Bulletproof? Just about a point a wall. Good stuff. I'll sort that out. It's this hour's Beat throwback. No problem at all. I got new stuff from Niall Horan as well. End of an Era. All the 1D lads are releasing stuff. That is on the way, and Somber's Potential is next.
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0: Lopez and Pitbull. That's On the Floor here on Beat 102 103. You're listening to Beat Drive with Lydia. Hope you're having a wonderful Wednesday afternoon. Okay, so we're talking this hour about the exclusive news that Eir Katie Taylor, Ireland's own, is getting her day in Croke Park. If you have been listening to anything she's had to say for the last however long, she's been saying, I'm about to retire. It's all I want. It's the last thing. It's the last roll of the dice. I've been to the Olympics. I've done golds, the whole lot. World champion, unified all the divisions, all the weight classes. She can't do much more for us. She even went on the Late Late Show for us. Listen, she can't do much more. Anyway, I say we need to rally around September 5th. We all need to be in attendance for Eir Katie Taylor. But when I said we all need to go and we all need to get a ticket, I think I may have confused you because I've just gotten this voice note in.
1: God, you're so, so kind. He offered us all tickets to go to this match with you, or boxing match with you. So I look forward to that date now, actually. I'll keep the calendar free for you ringing us to the box and seeing Katie Taylor live. How could we say no to that offer? Enjoy your hunt day Wednesday.
0: No, I'm very, very sorry now, Shane. Thank you so much for the voice note. I do appreciate you sending me in a little note, but I will not be paying. I will not be paying for the tickets. Absolutely not. I know yous all think that I'm on mad money here, but I'm absolutely not, let me tell you. I'll be buying my own ticket and that would be absolutely it. So let's put our pennies together now, right? Let's get our diddly. Let's put away our fiver a week and get ready for September 5th at Croke Park, supporting our gal, Katie Taylor. And while we are thinking about how much money we need to save to go and enjoy a night out, it's Croke Park on September 5th, I'll get a tune on. I think we need something new though.
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0: Well, you know, I bloody love them. And I'm the biggest fan of The Blade, which is their last single. I've played it to the hilt because I absolutely adore it. I'm not ready for there to be another tune. I want The Blade. But you know what? We have to introduce some new music at some point. So look, here they are with a brand new single. It's just as good. It might even be better. It's Kingfisher with The Sun Will Never Settle on Beat.

0: All right, class, tell me about your weekend. Leo?
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3: Scattered showers today with some heavy and potentially thundery highest temperatures of 13 to 16 degrees. I'm Arthur. More in an hour.
4: Thank you, Arthur.
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4: Right, taking a little look to Tipperary. The N24 absolutely crawling and turning onto Father Matthew Street. Tipperary Road, massive queues pushing right through to Main Street as well. In Wexford, Distillery Road, gridlocked heading down towards Green Street and Thomas Street also. Expect some very long wait times if you're in that direction. It is Beat Drive. I'm Lydia, but this is a brand new hit mix, and it's Calvin Harris and our gal, Jazzy, kicking us off. Beat.

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3: Breezy this evening with bright spells and scattered showers. Highest temperatures of 13 to 16 degrees. I'm Arthur. More in an hour.
4: Thanks, Arthur.
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4: Right, let's take a little look at the traffic for the final time today in Waterford City. Cork Road and Kings Meadow, heavy commuter traffic building up around the main approach near the Waterford IDA Business Park if you're heading that direction. Ballytruckle and Inner Ring Road also featuring some delays. Newtown as well also has some slow moving traffic near school zones and local amenities. In Kilkenny, McDonough Junction and Hebron Road moving slowly. Circular Road and Old Cannon Road, also College Road, causing a little bit of delays there in traffic. And finally to Carlow, Byrne Street, N80 to O'Brien Road, experiencing high volumes of traffic moving towards the Carlow Retail Park. Byrne Road, it's slow over the bridge there into the town centre, and Barrack Street as well, experiencing some delays bumper to bumper heading north.
1: Let's do this. Ready
4: to go. We're kicking off the final hour of Beat Drive. I'm Lydia, but this is Tame Impala, and Jenny is Dracula on Beat. Turn up.

0: McVicker, Share the House, wrapping this hour on Beats Most Wanted. But don't go anywhere. I've got another whole hour sorted and ready to roll with Talk To You next.
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15: Beats, by the way.
16: Laura Whitmore has given birth to her second child. She says she went into labour unexpectedly early. The former Love Island host has been married to Scottish comedian Ian Stirling since 2020, and they had a daughter the following March. She's told fans on social media their new baby arrived last month with what she's described as dramatic flair. Tanfran says he feels sick when he remembers how he used to try and hide his identity. The Queer Eye star is a producer on Olivier Award-winning play The P Word about the lives of two gay Pakistani men. The designer admits he recognised parts of his own life in one of the characters who he says has internalised self-hatred. Someone has reportedly stolen the banana taped to a wall from an art museum in France. The work went viral when it was announced as part of the Comedian exhibition. However, CNN reports the banana went missing on Saturday and the gallery has filed a complaint to the relevant authorities. It says the theft undermines the respect due to works on display and deprives visitors of part of the intended experience. Over to weather, further showers or longer spells of rain tonight. Lowest temperatures of 9 to 11 degrees.
0: It's 7 o'clock on Beats Most Wanted and Save It with you. And I'm kicking this hour off with a little bit of another in 54 Ultra.
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0: This style of music, to me, seems to be after coming out of nowhere. And everybody's kind of making it at the moment. It's like this kind of very funky dance music. Are we into a new era of dance music like EDM in the 2010s? I think it's very possible. Anyway, this is Talk to You on Beat.

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played it cool and I played it dumb. Don't you think I'm a little too young to be messed with like that?

I love it so much. It's brand new from Noah Kahan off of his album, The Great Divide. It's called Doors. Brand new music here on The Takeover. It's Ava with you. I hope you're having a lovely Wednesday. Let me know what the crack is. Let me know what you're up to. It's 085-102-9-103. Bonus points if you have a song for me. Got some Stella Lefty on the way. But first, time to play Irish.